0: Attention, please. Attention all passengers for the Boeing 727 of Cruzeiro from Rio de Janeiro to São Paulo, Porto Alegre, and Buenos Aires. Please follow on to gate number 3 and have a good trip.
1: 晚上六点，你在哪里呢？嘉音 Free Night 城市自由行，将由 Free Night 领航员费平带你一块在台北城自由

0: Hello, everyone. My name is Maria.
1: And my name is Garrett.
0: And this is Let's Talk in English. Today, we are on day two of our food lesson.
1: Hey, Maria, what time is it?
0: Time for lunch. And friends, that is the title of our lesson.
1: Yes, it is. We started this lesson yesterday talking about some of the things that different people might eat for lunch, especially things you might pack and take with you to school or to work.
0: Yes, some people may eat the same thing almost every day. Some people, they like to change and eat different things. The word almost means not quite, but a lot of it.
1: Or close to. And that was a great point, Maria. I think growing up throughout middle and high school, I had the same lunch almost every day for all of those years.
0: Wow. Well, now that I'm at the office, I often have the same lunch too. I don't mind it, but some people do. And so some people will pack different foods for their lunch. When you pack something, you put different things together in one place so you can bring it or take it with you.
1: Yes, friends, you might enjoy a hot lunch or a cold lunch. We talked about some of those options yesterday, and we're going to learn more today as we also try and find our find it answer. The question is, what is Ken having for lunch?
0: What is Ken having for lunch? Friends, remember the answer to that question will be in today's conversation, so be sure to look for the answer with us.
1: Now, let's go over to Jack for our keywords.
2: 才早上十一点而已 ，Ken 就很饿了。他跟 Ivy 解释，我早餐吃了很少。I had a small breakfast. 名词 breakfast 就是早餐。不过 Ken 带了午餐，现在就想吃。Ivy 问他，那你午餐带了什么呢？他回答，就是昨晚的一些剩菜 ，just some leftovers from dinner. 名词 leftovers 就是剩菜。Ivy 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
3: I'm hungry.
4: But it's only 11 o'clock, Ken.
3: I know. I had a small breakfast, but I brought my lunch with me. I could eat it now.
4: What did you pack?
3: Just some leftovers from dinner.
4: That's boring. Do you want to hear about some interesting lunches around the world?
3: Sure. Tell me.
4: In India, they use a tiffin box.The traditional one is round and has three or four tiers.
0: All right, it is 11 o'clock for Ken and Ivy. It's only 11, but Ken says he's already hungry.
1: Ah, yeah, many people have lunch a bit later than that, but 11 o'clock is a perfectly fine time to eat your lunch.
0: It is, and Ken says he's hungry. He would like to have his lunch soon. Well, Ivy does say it's only 11, Ken, probably because most people might eat around 12 o'clock, or maybe it's not lunch break yet.
1: Right, but why is Ken so hungry? He says it's because he had a small breakfast. Breakfast is the meal that you have in the morning.Well, lunch is a bit later.
0: Yes, breakfast you have in the morning and lunch you have around noontime. But Ken does say, I brought my lunch with me. I could eat it now.
1: Yeah, he could eat his lunch now. He doesn't need to go out and buy a lunch. He brought one with him.
0: Well, that's good news for him, because if he's hungry, he doesn't have to go out and buy something. He has his food right there so that he can eat it right away.
1: But I brought my lunch with me. Friends, that's today's
0: calendar phrase.
5: But I brought my lunch with me.
6: But I brought my lunch with me.
3: 但我带了午餐. Hey, let's go out for lunch.
7: But I brought my lunch with me.
3: We could have pizza.
7: But I brought my lunch with me.
3: A large pizza with extra cheese.
7: But I brought my lunch with me.
3: My treat.
7: Let's go! Pizza!
5: But I brought my lunch with me.
6: But I brought my lunch with me.
3: 但我带了午餐.
0: Thanks for that calendar phrase, guys. Well, Ken has his lunch with him, and Ivy wants to know what he packed. What's going to be his lunch for today?
1: Yeah, what did he bring in today? Well, friends, what did we bring for you? It's our Find It question. What is Ken having for lunch?
0: And the answer is leftovers from dinner. Leftovers are the food that you didn't finish the meal before or the day before. And because this was leftovers from dinner, so it's the next day for Ken.
1: Yeah, leftovers are convenient if you have them. If you make extra one meal, then you'll have leftovers you can eat for another meal. Now, make sure here you say leftovers and not leftover.
0: Leftovers. They're convenient. You don't have to prepare the food all over again. You can just heat it up. Well, Garrett mentioned say leftovers instead of left over here. Let's go to Jack for more.
2: Ken 说他带的是晚餐的剩菜 ，just some leftovers from dinner。这里 leftovers 是复数型名词，表示剩菜、剩饭，而 leftover 也可以当形容词用，表示剩余或是多余的。我们来看名词的用法 ：We'll have leftovers for dinner。我们晚餐吃剩菜，或是 Can you put the leftovers in the fridge？ 你可以把剩菜放进冰箱里吗？再来看形容词的用法 ，We can use the leftover rice to make fried rice。我们可以用剩下来的饭来做炒饭。还有 ，Is there any leftover cake？ 有没有剩下来的蛋糕
0: ？Thanks, Jack. So Ken has leftovers for his lunch, and Ivy teases him. She says, "That's boring. Do you want to hear about some interesting lunches around the world?"
1: All right, so she's joking around with him, and now she wants to share some information that she has. Maybe there are things she's dreaming of eating.
0: What are those things? What interesting lunches are there around the world? Well, Ivy talks about in India, they have a tiffin box. And she says the traditional one is round and has 3 or 4 tiers.
1: You know, I've seen these in videos before. They do seem pretty convenient. It's like having more than one lunchbox, and they put different foods in each tier.
0: Yes, I think that's a pretty good idea, because with different foods in each tier, the food won't run into each other and get all messy.
1: Yeah, there are some things you don't want to get wet, maybe something like bread, so you want to separate that out. And we heard the word tier here. Tier is T-I-E-R. That means a level.
0: And you have 3 or 4 of these levels or tiers in a tiffin box. Well, what other interesting lunches are there around the world? Before we find out more about them, let's take a short break. We'll see you in just a minute.

0: Welcome back to the show, friends. I feel like I've probably mentioned this on the show before, but my favorite lunch is sushi.
1: Sushi, okay, that's a pretty good one. You eat that cold, right?
0: Yes, I do. I like it because it has a lot of different ingredients in it, and I can eat it without having to heat it up.
1: Do you make the sushi yourself?
0: Yes, I do. Well, there are many other kinds of lunches you can enjoy. Let's get into our lesson to find out more about them.
2: Does each tier have a different food?
3: Yes. The top one has protein. The second one has vegetables. And the bottom tier holds bread or rice.
2: That's a cool lunchbox.
3: Yes. And in Costa Rica, the common lunch meal is a casado.
2: A casado is many different foods on one plate, right?
3: Yes, black beans, rice, meat or fish, vegetables, and a salad. It doesn't cost a lot to make or buy.
0: Well, Ivy had told Ken that she would tell him about interesting lunches around the world, and it looks like Ken is interested in the tiffin box she told him about.
1: Yeah, these are common in India. They are more than one container stacked on top of each other. We can call each level of this a tier.
0: And each tier has a different food. Ivy answers yes to Ken's question if each tier has a different food. And then Ivy goes on to say what each tier holds.
1: Yeah, it's interesting that this is common, that many people put the same things in the same tiers. First of all, the top one has protein.
0: Protein is usually some kind of meat. Protein helps your body to build muscle and to become strong.
1: Yeah, protein is something you can find in all kinds of foods. But when we're describing which part of our meal is the protein, we're often talking about meat or something similar.
0: So that's the top one. And the second one has vegetables, is what Ivy says. And what does the bottom tier hold, Garrett?
1: The bottom tier holds bread or rice. Bottom just describes the thing that is the lowest. We could talk about the bottom of this tablet or the bottom of our face.
0: Yes, so the top tier, well, that's at the very top, the first one, and the third one, the one at the very bottom, that is the bottom tier. And Ken says, that's a cool lunchbox. I agree with him. I have not seen one in real life before.
1: Yeah, me neither, only on the TV. Well, Ken does think that is cool, but Ivy's not done sharing yet. She says that in Costa Rica, the common lunch meal is a casado.
0: A casado, and what is that? I think Ken knows what it is. He says a casado is many different foods on one plate, right?
1: Right. A plate, of course, is a flat thing that we eat food off of. But you probably don't want to have soup on a plate.
0: Yes, no, not soup. Soup is too runny. It doesn't have sides to hold it up. Well, here we can see all the different parts of this meal. It looks like a plate with many different kinds of food.
1: Yeah, many different things. You could have black beans, rice, meat or fish, vegetables, and even a salad.
0: Wow, that must cost a lot, Garrett.
1: We heard from Ivy here. It doesn't cost a lot to make or buy.
0: Wow, so you can get so much food on one plate and not have to spend a lot of money?
1: Yeah, that's right. I do remember seeing these plates when I went to Costa Rica. They have a lot of good things for your body.
0: Ivy says it doesn't cost a lot to make or buy. And here she's talking about the amount of money it takes to make or buy this dish. Let's go to Jack for more.
4: Ivy 说, Casado 这道午餐不论是自己做或是去买都不会花很多钱。It doesn't cost a lot to make or buy. 这里 a lot 是代名词，是指 a lot of money. 很多钱。句型 It doesn't cost a lot to do something 表示做某件事不需要花很多钱。来看例句 It doesn't cost a lot to visit the museum. 参观这个博物馆不会花很多钱。或是 It doesn't cost a lot to cook at home. 在家煮饭不需要花很多钱。再看一句It doesn't cost a lot to fix this old bike. 修这台旧脚踏车不需要花很多钱。
0: Thank you, Jack. Well, this does sound like my kind of lunch. There's a lot of different kinds of food, and it doesn't cost a lot. It can make you full, and you won't get tired of eating the same thing.
1: Yeah, that is true.Now, friends, in these 2 days, we've talked about a lot of different kinds of lunches that you could enjoy. What have you not tried before? Maybe for your next lunch, you can try something new.
0: Yes, try something new. You can look online what other kinds of popular lunches there are that you can try. And now let's review our keywords from today.
1: Here's your first keyword for today.Breakfast. Breakfast. What did you have for breakfast?
0: Leftovers. Leftovers. Do you want to take any leftovers?
1: Protein. Protein. Meat is one kind of protein.
0: Bottom.Bottom. What's in the bottom box?
1: Plate. Plate. Everyone, take a paper plate and cup. Friends, those are your keywords for today. There are some great ones, so make sure to practice them.
0: And now let's go back and watch our lesson one more time.
2: I'm hungry.
3: But it's only 11 o'clock, Ken.
2: I know. I had a small breakfast, but I brought my lunch with me. I could eat it now.
3: What did you pack?
2: Just some leftovers from dinner.
3: That's boring. Do you want to hear about some interesting lunches around the world?
2: Sure. Tell me.
3: In India, they use a tiffin box.The traditional one is round and has 3 or 4 tiers.
2: Does each tier have a different food?
3: Yes. The top one has protein. The second one has vegetables, and the bottom tier holds bread or rice.
2: That's a cool lunchbox.
3: Yes. And in Costa Rica, the common lunch meal is a casado.
2: A casado is many different foods on one plate, right?
3: Yes, black beans, rice, meat or fish, vegetables, and a salad. It doesn't cost a lot to make or buy. Hi friends, welcome back
5: to Chit Chat. I'm Zach.
3: I'm Ivy.Today, we talked about lunches from around the world.
5: Ken brought leftovers from dinner for his lunch.
3: I joked that his lunch was boring. I told him about tiffin boxes in India.
5: A tiffin box has different tiers for protein, vegetables, and rice or bread.
3: That's right. Each tier holds a different food.
5: And in Costa Rica, people eat a casado with beans, rice, meat, and salad.
3: Delicious and filling.
5: Friends, what do you like to eat for lunch?
3: Tell us in the comments. See you next time on Chit Chat.
6: Ah, hello friends. I'm Gabe.Welcome to Gabe's Game. I love today's lesson because it was about lunches from around the world. Are you ready to answer some questions about the lesson? Great! Let's start with question number one. What did Ken bring for lunch? A. Nothing. B. A tiffin box. C, leftovers. Or D, a sandwich. Well, I'm glad the answer is not nothing. I am always hungry when it's lunchtime. Friends, if you said C, leftovers, you're right. Ken brought leftovers for lunch. Good job, Ken. Well, here's question number two. What is a tiffin box like? A, it is very small. B, it is made of paper. C, it has 10 boxes. D, it has 3 or 4 tiers. Well, this box is not small, and it is not made of paper. Remember, it has many tiers. You can put different foods in them. So the correct answer is D, it has 3 or 4 tiers. I want a tiffin box. Then I can put a lot of food in it. Oh, I'm getting really hungry, but I'm not too hungry for one more question. Here's question number three. True or false? Casados have 3 or 4 tiers. Casados have 3 or 4 tiers? Is that correct? Well, we just said that a tiffin box has 3 or 4 tiers. So the answer here is false. A casado is a plate with many foods on it. Well, that's all for today, friends. Thank you for playing Gabe's Game. And now I'm ready for a snack. See you next time.
0: I think the favorite lunch that we learned about today, or my favorite, is the tiffin box one. I think it's cool to divide the food in different tiers so that it's all separated and the foods don't mix together.
1: You know, I love Indian food and I understand why they want to do that, but it seems like it would be annoying to carry around.
0: Well, maybe you can also pick the size of it. Maybe they're bigger ones for those who want to eat more and smaller ones. So maybe it might not be too heavy or hard to carry.
1: Well, friends, whatever you're having for lunch, thanks for joining us. Make sure to keep working hard at studying English. And of course, join us again tomorrow right here on
0: Let's Talk in English.
1: Goodbye.

0: Jesus said, "I am the bread of life. He who comes to me will never go hungry, and he who believes in me will never be thirsty." Our Daily Bread. This program is sponsored by Our Daily Bread Ministries.
1: 耶稣说，我就是生命的粮，到我这里来的必定不饿，信我的永远不渴。灵命日粮。本节目是由真理文化传播基金会与佳音电台联合制作，李芳主持。
2: Compel them to come in, so that my house will be full. Luke chapter 14, verse 23.
3: Welcome to today's encouragement from Our Daily Bread. God's Open Invitation was written by Karen Pimpo and read by Tony Collier.
2: Luke chapter 14, verses 15 through 24. When one of those at the table with him heard this, he said to Jesus, "Blessed is the one who will eat at the feast in the kingdom of God." Jesus replied, "A certain man was preparing a great banquet and invited many guests. At the time of the banquet, he sent his servant to tell those who had been invited, 'Come, for everything is now ready.' But they all alike began to make excuses. The first said, 'I have just bought a field and I must go and see it. Please excuse me.' Another said, 'I have just bought 5 yoke of oxen and I'm on my way to try them out. Please excuse me.' Still another said, 'I just got married, so I can't come.' The servant came back and reported this to his master. Then the owner of the house became angry and ordered his servant, 'Go out quickly into the streets and alleys of the town and bring in the poor, the crippled, the blind, and the lame.' 'Sir,' the servant said, 'what you ordered has been done, but there is still room.' Then the master told his servant, 'Go out to the roads and country lanes and compel them to come in, so that my house will be full. I tell you, not one of those who were invited will get a taste of my banquet.'" God's Open Invitation, written by Karen Pimpo. Before my close friend's wedding, we meticulously set the table for 200 guests at the reception. With joyful anticipation, we spent hours folding napkins, aligning cutlery, straightening tablecloths, and arranging flowers. After putting in all that work, we couldn't wait for guests to arrive and enjoy it. But when many seats remained empty, we were sorely disappointed. In Luke chapter 14, Jesus shared a similar story with some Pharisees as they ate together. He described a man who lovingly planned a great banquet for many people, but few attended and gave flimsy excuses. The man was angry at their rejection. He extended his invitation to society's outcasts, the poor, the crippled, the blind, and the lame. When there was still room, his servants went even further abroad to compel others to come in. This parable reminds us that many of God's chosen people refused Jesus as their Messiah and rebuffed his invitation into his kingdom. To continue God's plan to save the world despite their rejection, he opened his invitation to the Gentiles, people not of Jewish heritage. All who receive Jesus by faith are welcome to God's kingdom banquet, regardless of whether the world thinks they're worthy. The invitation is still open today. Let's pray. God, thank you for providing a place for us at your table, even when we didn't deserve to be there. Help us to share that invitation with others as you lead us to share about your love and mercy with them. Thank you, Lord. It's in Jesus' name we pray. Amen.
3: As you go about your day, reflect on these questions. What do you think the guest list to God's kingdom banquet looks like? How can we spread the good news?